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17: The top stories this hour. A former government minister says Sir Keir Starmer is the wrong person to take Labour into the next election. That's his intention, despite facing a potential leadership challenge from MP Wes Streeting and Andy Burnham if he returns to Parliament. Alex Davies-Jones, who quit as Victims Minister last week, has launched a scathing attack on the PM.
18: I think he's not listening. He struggles to make decisions. He finds debate quite difficult. He is a good man. However, he is not the right person to lead us into a next election, whenever that may be.
17: US President Donald Trump says he's holding off planned military strikes on Iran after Gulf leaders told him serious negotiations were taking place. Trump says Qatar, Saudi Arabia and the United Arab Emirates believe a deal acceptable to the US can still be reached. Police in San Diego say two teenage suspects are dead after a shooting at a mosque in the Claremont area of the city. Three men, including a security guard, were killed in the attack. The suspects' bodies were found in a nearby vehicle. San Diego Police Chief Scott Wall says the number of people killed could have been far higher.
19: We have every single police officer available throughout our county that dropped what they're doing and did exactly what they're trained to do, run towards gunfire. I could not be more proud, and I tell you what got me. Watching the kids come running out, just thankful to be alive.
17: Channel 4's pulled all previous seasons of Married at First Sight UK from streaming platforms. It follows allegations of wrongdoing made against a small number of past contributors. In sport, Manchester City boss Pep Guardiola will reportedly leave the club at the end of the season, bringing to an end one of the most successful managerial spells in the history of English football. The Spaniard has been in the role for 10 years, winning a total of 20 trophies. And Arsenal are on the brink of becoming top-flight champions for the first time in 22 years. Following a 1-0 victory at home to already relegated Burnley. From Sky News, I'm Daisy Steele.
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12: The top stories this hour. Sir Keir Starmer insists he won't set out a timetable for his departure, saying he wants to lead his party into the next election. The Prime Minister is under increasing pressure to stand down after recent election losses and calls for more than 80 Labour MPs to go. Donald Trump says he's paused planned military action against Iran after pressure from Gulf allies to give diplomacy more time. The US president claims serious negotiations are underway and says he's been told a deal could soon be reached. Trump insists any agreement must guarantee there are no nuclear weapons for Iran.
13: I was asked by Saudi Arabia, Qatar, UAE and some others if we could put it off for 2 or 3 days, a short period of time, because they think that they are getting very close to making a deal.
12: But he's warning Tehran the US remains ready to launch large-scale strikes if talks collapse. Police in San Diego say 2 teenage suspects are dead after a shooting at a mosque in the Claremont area of the city. 3 men, including a security guard, were killed in the attack. Channel 4's removed all series of Married at First Sight UK from its streaming platform after serious allegations were made by former contestants. The broadcaster has launched an external review into claims of sexual assault involving participants on the show. Channel 4 says the well-being of contributors is its top priority. Chief Executive Priya Dogra says concerns were handled sensitively.
14: I hope you'll understand that I can't comment on the specific allegations that the men deny, not least because we have a duty of care to all our contributors and are mindful of their privacy. I can address the BBC's claim that we failed in our duty of care to some of our contributors. I believe that wasn't the case.
12: Manchester City boss Pep Guardiola will reportedly leave the club at the end of the season, bringing to an end one of the most successful managerial spells in the history of English football. And Arsenal are on the brink of becoming top-flight champions for the first time in 22 years, following a 1-0 victory at home to Burnley. From Sky News, I'm Daisy Steele.
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0: hand just briefly knocked me out.
1: Sorry, what?
0: The feeling was quite magical when it slapped me on the mouth. It made the local papers, Rare Fish Attacks Boy Scout. It's still my proudest moment, of that I have no doubt. For some were born to follow, but I was born to find trout.
1: Right, new to MI5, are you?
0: No, I've worked here for 6 years.
1: Oh, right.
0: Yes, you're drinking out of my mug.
1: Oh, right.
0: It's got a picture of my face on it.
1: Oh, right.
0: Charles Chumley, scientist?
1: Ewan Montague, naval intelligence.
0: I know.
1: Of course you do.

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1: Welcome to Military Deception. 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And the key to invading Sicily is...

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0: Or at least that's what the enemy is going to think. We're going to convince the Germans that we're headed for somewhere else instead. Sardinia, to be exact.
1: Oh, a misdirection.
0: Exactly.
1: What, so we're going to win this war with a magic trick?
0: How else do we make 100,000 German troops

0: 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What this country needs is a genius plan.
1: What this country needs is a genius...

0: 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Our ties.
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12: The top stories this hour. Sir Keir Starmer insists he won't set out a timetable for his departure, saying he wants to lead his party into the next election. The Prime Minister's under increasing pressure to stand down after recent election losses and calls for more than 80 Labour MPs to go. Potential leadership rival Andy Burnham says a vote for him in the Makerfield by-election would be a vote for Labour to change course.
2: There'll be a vote to make life more affordable again, a vote to reindustrialise. This is the choice in this by-election.
8: election. Do you want Makerfield and the North to stay on the same path it's been for the last 40 years? Or do you want a new path which brings the country back together and makes it work for everyone?
12: Donald Trump says he's paused planned military action against Iran after pressure from Gulf allies to give diplomacy more time. The US president claims serious negotiations are underway and says he's been told a deal could soon be reached. Police in San Diego say two teenage suspects are dead after a shooting at a mosque in the Claremont area of the city. Three men, including a security guard, were killed in the attack. Channel 4 has removed all series of Married at First Sight UK from its streaming platform after serious allegations were made by former contestants. The broadcaster has launched an external review into claims of sexual assault involving participants on the show. Manchester City boss Pep Guardiola is expected to leave the club at the end of the season. Guardiola only confirmed he has one more year on his contract in the build-up to tonight's game at Bournemouth. But he says when he goes, he'll reflect on an enjoyable tenure.
20: Whatever happened in the last part of the season, and when I will extend my contract 3 more years, and after that, just look back and say that how nice I've been. That is the most important thing by far.
12: And Arsenal are on the brink of becoming top-flight champions for the first time in 22 years, following a 1-0 victory at home to already relegated Burnley. From Sky News, I'm Daisy Steele.
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I see her putting on airs and strutting like a peacock. Why, what a happy mood she's in. Screaming at the seventh day and night.

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1: I know a boat you can get on.
2: Bye-bye.
0: Everyone there will give big cheer.
2: Hey!
1: Everyone there would have moved here.
2: Whoa!

0: Sir? Hello! You asked for information on what Nicholas Bottom is writing. A spy is here with the news.
1: Did he see me losing it?
0: He's half blind, sir.
1: Oh, good, then he only saw half of it. You see what I did?
0: Oh, yes, wonderful.
1: Speak, man, what news?
2: I saw Nick Bottom, I did. He paid a soothsayer to foresee what Shakespeare's greatest play would be.
1: That sneaky little thief. Why doesn't he come up with his own ideas?
3: It's hard.
1: No, it is.

0: 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I can't help it. It's still frickin' hard.
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saw the sun begin to dim and felt that winter wind blow cold. 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From now on, what's waited till tomorrow starts tonight.

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2: 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Such a nice plump frame. What's his name has? Had.

0: you get my drift? No? Seems an awful waste. I mean, with the price of meat, what it is. When you get it, if you get it. Good, you got it. Take, for instance, Mrs. Mooney and her pie shop. Business never better, using only pussy cats and toast. Now a pussy's good for maybe 6 or 7 at the most. And I'm sure they can't compare as far as taste.
1: Mrs. Lovett, what a

0: desperate times, Mrs. Lovett. 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
1: Now, here we are then. Hot out of the oven.
0: What is that?
1: It's priest. Have a little priest.
0: Is it any good?
1: Sir, it's too good, at least. Then again, they don't commit sins of the flesh. So it's pretty fresh.
0: It's an awful lot of fat.
1: Only where it sat.
0: Haven't you got poet or something like that?

0: ketchup, perhaps, but then not as bland as curate.
1: It's good for business, too, because it always leaves you wanting more. Trouble is, we only get it on Sundays. Lawyer's rather nice.
0: If it's for a price.
1: Order something else, though, to follow, since no one should swallow it twice.
0: Anything that's lean.
1: Well, then, if you're British and loyal, you might enjoy Royal Marine. Anyway, it's clean.

0: Marine doesn't appeal to you. How about Rear Admiral?
1: Oh, it's too salty. I prefer General.
0: With or without his privates? With is extra.
1: What is that?
0: It's fop, finest in the shop.

0: you have Judge on the menu.
1: Wait! True! We don't have Judge yet. But there's something else you might fancy even better.
2: Oh, and what is that?
1: Executioner!

I do love Sweeney Todd. That's A Little Priest on Magic Musical's Breakfast Tuesday morning. I hope you're having a fantastic week so far. It's Jen Thomas here. Whether you've been up for ages or you're still hitting snooze, I have got the tunes for you. That one is having a revival in Birmingham. Have you got your tickets before that? Got some Sister Act and Joseph to kickstart your morning. Up next, I've got Songs for a New World, which was created by the Tony Award winner Jason Robert Brown. It all focuses on a central theme about that one moment, that split second decision where a character has to make a choice, either take a stand or turn back. And the songs are beautiful. This is The New World.

perfect for a little shimmy in the kitchen while you're waiting for the kettle to boil. That's Motown the Musical with Get Ready and Dancing in the Street. My name's Jen, you're listening to Magic Musicals Breakfast. Talking about waiting for the kettle to boil, I tried a sticky toffee pudding flavoured tea this morning. It is delicious. It is like having dessert already. I think it's something I'll probably have later in the afternoon, but it just gives you afternoon tea vibes rather than a first thing. But I love weird and wonderful teas. Feel free to send me your recommendations. Some Annie soon, plus I'll get you something fantastic from 6.

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0: That show is so much fun. It really is more like going to watch a pop concert rather than a musical. Just fantastic. I went to watch it in Salford a couple of years back and loved every second. Before that, Annie and It's a Hard Knock Life. My name's Jen, bright and early with you this morning here on Magic Musicals Breakfast. Once we get to 9 o'clock, we will start our No Repeat Workday, which, if you've not heard it before, means you won't hear the same song twice. You can put us on and leave us on once you get into the office. Maybe you're working from home, whatever you're up to. We promise no repeat. It'll make your work day go just that little bit quicker. This is from The Little Big Things. This is Miles and Miles.
1: Christchurch Harbour, all ready to roam. Your mum has got her heels on. 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Screaming, fighting, battling the noise. Such excitement.

0: The Little Big Things with Miles and Miles on Magic Musicals Breakfast. My name is Jen Thomas, playing the best variety of stage and screen. How would you like to win some serious cash tomorrow? Make me a winner! That's right, we're giving you another chance to win life-changing cash this Wednesday with Mega May. £400,000 could be all yours tomorrow. What would that mean for you? 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

Gorgeous. Can't go wrong with some Phantom, the music of the night to start your Tuesday morning here on Magic Musicals Breakfast. My name's Jen Thomas, playing the best variety of stage and screen. I've got plenty more where that came from for you. Get yourself a tea or coffee. Take a moment for yourself before the chaos of the day. Get those dancing shoes ready for some Footloose, and then I'll get you something from In the Heights.

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2: Lights up on Washington Heights, up at the break of day. I wake up and I got this little punk I gotta chase away. Pop

0: from 42nd Street, that's Lullaby of Broadway on Magic Musicals Breakfast with me, Jen, and before that, In the Heights and some Footloose. Have you got your tickets for our incredible Magic at the Musicals event, which is taking place later on this year? It's our 10th anniversary. It's taking place on the 20th of September. We have got some amazing shows. At the Royal Albert Hall, we bring together the stars of the biggest West End and touring shows all on one iconic stage for one night only. We've got Paddington the Musical, Sinatra the Musical, The Choir of Man, and everybody's talking about Jamie joining the previously announced shows. Disney's The Lion King, Mamma Mia, Wicked, Hadestown, Moulin Rouge the Musical, and Jersey Boys. And our very own West End and Broadway legend, Ruthie Henschel, will be hosting alongside Mel Gedroych. It's going to be an incredible night, and there are still a few tickets left. Be quick and get yours now at magicradio.co.uk/tickets. From Paddington the Musical now, this is Explorer and the Bear.
1: So close I can almost hear him calling out my name.

0: Brilliant. Anne Juliet with their rendition of Katy Perry's Raw. This is Magic Musicals Breakfast Tuesday morning. My name's Jen Thomas. I hope you've got a wonderful week lined up. And before that, the incredible Paddington the Musical, Explorer and the Bear. Such a fantastic show. I've seen lots of people saying they have little marmalade sandwiches when they watch it as well, which is frankly adorable. And now I want marmalade on toast. I'll get you a Disney favourite from Aladdin that never fails to make me smile, plus something from Cats.
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How good is that? Cats with Memory, and before that from Aladdin, Prince Ali will be stuck in my head for the rest of the day. This is Magic Musicals Breakfast. My name's Jen Thomas. We had the Tony Awards nominations that were released the other week. It's going to be the 79th Awards, taking place on the 7th of June at Radio City Music Hall in New York, hosted by Pink. And Cats the Jellicle Ball landed 9 nominations. Leading the top of the leaderboard was The Lost Boys, which got 12 nominations, based on the 80s vampire film, as did Schmigadoon, which is the musical based on the Apple TV show of the same name. There are so many incredible nominees, so stay right here on Magic Musicals and we will give you all of the latest updates. Now, have you been to see The Devil Wears Prada sequel at the cinema yet? It's fantastic. I went to the cinema the other week on the hottest day of the year so far, and I loved it with the air conditioning. This is from The Devil Wears Prada. This is Miranda Girl.

0: Based on the incredible songs of Alanis Morissette, that is Jagged Little Pill and Hand in My Pocket. You're listening to Magic Musicals Breakfast. It's Jen Thomas here, playing the best variety of stage and screen. And I've got plenty more where that came from for you as we start your Tuesday. Maybe you're about to open the laptop. Perhaps you're still in bed hitting snooze. I'll get you something from Hello Dolly. Plus something from a show that I'm intrigued to see how it's going to translate from the screen to the stage.
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9: Top stories this hour. Organised crime gangs are to be targeted in a £30 million crackdown on so-called dodgy high street shops. The government scheme will see 75 new police officers recruited nationwide. Our political correspondent Tom Claybon has more.
10: The Home Office says these new officers will be raiding, closing and seizing money from businesses with dodgy links. The National Crime Agency reckons £1 billion is laundered each year through these front shops, including barbers, sweet shops and vape stores. Trading standards are also getting more funding. They say this action will help honest businesses who do play by the rules.
9: One of Channel 4's most popular reality shows has been removed from streaming following allegations of sexual offences during filming. Three women have come forward claiming they were victims whilst appearing on Married at First Sight UK. The broadcaster's denied it failed in its duty of care and says prompt and appropriate action was taken. Chief exec Priya Dogra says they're also carrying out an external review.
11: I've seen the accounts of the women presenting the Panorama programme, and the distress is obvious. I have huge sympathy for them. The welfare of our contributors is always of paramount importance.
9: The US president has called off restarting attacks on Iran as negotiations to end the war continue.
12: I've put it off for a little while, hopefully maybe forever, but because we've had very big discussions with Iran, and we'll see what they amount to.
9: Donald Trump says he was asked to pause the planned military action by allies in the Gulf in order to give diplomacy more time, but he's warned the US could unleash a full large-scale assault at a moment's notice if a deal isn't reached. Sir Keir Starmer will today chair his first cabinet meeting since the former health secretary Wes Streeting's resignation. The prime minister's once again insisted he'll not be walking away from Downing Street, despite facing calls to step down. And Arsenal will be confirmed as Premier League champions if Manchester City lose to Bournemouth this evening. The leaders are 5 points clear at the top of the table following a 1-0 victory against Burnley. A mix of sunny spells and scattered showers across the UK today. Highs at around 18 Celsius. That's the latest. I'm Becky Cahill.
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0: stunning Love Never Dies on Magic Musicals Breakfast, here for your Tuesday morning to start your day the right way with these incredible songs and show tunes. Now, I've got the fantastically titled Two Strangers Carry a Cake Across New York now for you, a tune from that. It was picked as the New York Times critics pick, rave reviews received, saying it's just a really lovely show. The story is gorgeous. No spoilers if you've not seen it, but the songs are fantastic. This is New York.
1: It's the capital city of the USA.
2: It's not.
1: The city I swore I'd see for myself one day.
2: But you've actually been in New York before.
1: Yes. No. But I've seen Home Alone 2 quite a few times.
2: Are you serious?
1: There's pizza for breakfast. The steam in the air. It's candy, not sweets, and the streets are called sidewalks there.
2: Right.
1: My town, where everyone has an apartment to spare with a skyline view, and even improbable dreams come true, where everything comes with a smile.

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I am a

0: Just one of the shows that will be appearing at our Incredible Magic at the Musicals event at the Royal Albert Hall later on this year on the 20th of September for our 10th anniversary. That's Hadestown with Flowers on Magic Musicals Breakfast. 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
1: Let me tell you a story from way back.

0: That one never fails to put a smile on my face. Five Guys Named Mo on Magic Musicals Breakfast with me, Jen. Now, how would you like to win some serious cash? Make me a winner! This month is Mega May, so we're giving you even more chances to win some serious cash. We're giving you another chance to win tomorrow. £400,000 could be all yours. 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I'll get you some Mary Poppins next.
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Or blow me a kiss, and that's lucky too. 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

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On the rooftops of London, coo, what a sight.

That one always gives me goosebumps from Wicked. That is for good. This is Magic Musicals Breakfast. I'm Jen Thomas, playing the best variety of stage and screen. And up next, we're about to start our no repeat workday. So between 9 and 5, we promise no repeats. You won't hear the same song twice all the way through until home time. Whether you're working from home or in the office, it'll make your workday go that little bit quicker. And I'll get you some 9 to 5 on the way.

That's Ease On Down the Road. We're having a little dance to that one. It's Jen Thomas here. Whether you're just arriving into the office, maybe you're making a tea or coffee for everybody, whatever you're up to, we have kickstarted our no repeat work day, so you won't hear the same song twice now, all the way through until home time. You can put us on and leave us on. We promise there will be no repeats. I've got something gorgeous on the way from Willy Wonka after this from Just For One Day, based on those amazing Live Aid concerts. This is Rockin' All Over the World.

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0: How beautiful is that? From Willy Wonka and the Chocolate Factory, Pure Imagination on Magic Musicals Breakfast. Tuesday morning, it's Jen Thomas here. I love every version of that film. Now, do you remember the one with Johnny Depp? I've always had black hair and red lipstick, and my nephew, when he was little, saw the DVD cover with Johnny Depp as Willy Wonka and said, "It's Auntie Jen." So that nickname stuck for a while. I haven't got the bob anymore, though, so fortunately that is no longer a comparison, even though I am that pale. As we established earlier on, I avoid the sun and go in the cinema whenever it gets to summertime. On the way, I'll get you something from a show that I'm very happy is heading back to the West End, plus some Evita.
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0: Gorgeous Evita and High Flying Adored on Magic Musical's Breakfast with me, Jen. So you won't hear the same song twice all the way through between 9 and 5 now, thanks to our no repeat workday. But that's not all. We have something different 5:30 every hour.
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0: commitments and try a little tenderness is the first showstop of a Tuesday morning on Magic Musicals Breakfast with me, Jen. Dan will continue on the way after 10, and then we've got the lovely Elise Evans from 1 until 4, and then taking you home for the afternoon is Jim from 4. He has got all of the tunes you need. And if that's not enough, we have got 2 hours of back-to-back showstoppers from 8 o'clock for you to look forward to. Before then, though, there's still loads of amazing tunes. Get those dancing shoes ready for some Irene Cara plus some Rock of Ages. Magic
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Gorgeous Phantom and All I Ask of You here on Magic Musicals Breakfast, to round things off for Tuesday morning. Jen Thomas here, time to leave you with the wonderful Dan. I've had a little sneak peek. I can see he's got something on the way from a show that has just picked up a couple of Tony nominations. I'll be back bright and early tomorrow morning from 6. Have a great day.

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8: The top stories this hour. Organised crime gangs are to be targeted in a £30 million crackdown on so-called dodgy high street shops.
9: For too long, Britain's high streets have been hijacked by criminal gangs, operating in plain sight. That's in vape stores, dodgy barber shops and nail salons.
8: A specialist law enforcement unit will see 75 new police officers recruited nationwide. Security Minister Dan Jarvis will be overseeing things.
9: The real success of this is the bringing together the different parts of the system. The National Crime Agency, regional and organised crime units, local police forces, trading standards, immigration enforcement and local authority enforcement office as well, to make sure that we are targeting this serious organised criminal activity in the most effective way.
8: One of Channel 4's most popular reality shows has been removed from streaming following allegations of sexual offences during filming. Three women have come forward claiming they were victims while appearing on Married at First Sight UK. The broadcasters denied it failed in its duty of care and says prompt and appropriate action was taken. Chief Executive Priya Dogra says they're also carrying out an external review.
10: I've seen the accounts of the women present in the Panorama programme, and their distress is obvious. I have huge sympathy for them. The welfare of our contributors is always of paramount importance.
8: Calls from the leaders of several Gulf nations have apparently convinced Donald Trump to call off an attack on Iran. The US president is warning his military could strike at a moment's notice, though, but he's waiting to see if progress can be made in peace negotiations. Here, the rate of UK unemployment has gone up from 4.9% to 5% in the 3 months to March. Vacancies are at their lowest level in 5 years, while regular earnings growth has also fallen. And Man City aren't commenting on fresh reports that Pep Guardiola will stand down at the end of the season on Sunday. There's been persistent speculation about the future of the Spaniard, who has a year left on his contract. During his decade in charge at the club, he's guided them to 17 major trophies, including 6 Premier League titles and 3 FA Cups. A mix of sunny spells and scattered showers across the UK today. Highs at around 18 Celsius. That's the latest. I'm Becky Cahill.
11: Good morning, it's Dan here. It could be a wet day today, so keep your brolly handy. Hot weather by the end of the week, though, so let's get in the mood for that.
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2: I'm the strong one. I'm not nervous. I'm as tough as the crust of the earth is. I move mountains, I move churches, and I glow 'cause I know what my worth is.

stakes, no pressure. Sibling rivalry in Disney's Encanto. That's Surface Pressure on Magic Musicals. The best variety of stage and screen. I'm Dan Morrissey, here to help you through Tuesday morning. Before Encanto, I played you a song from the five-time Tony Award-nominated Broadway revival of Chess, which opened last year. Set to do pretty well at the awards in less than 3 weeks' time, actually. It also stars Aaron Tveit, who's in Schmigadoon, the TV series, the stage adaptation of which is also one of this year's biggest shows at the Tony nominations. 12 nominations in total. It's a small world, isn't it, musical theatre? Coming up this Tuesday morning, a reminder of your chance to win £400,000 later on in the show. More immediately, though, I've got Tell Me on a Sunday after this from Spring Awakening, a coming-of-age story. Here's the song of Purple Summer.

0: from 46 years ago now, the 1980 cast recording of Tell Me on a Sunday, although really it's a one-woman show with Marty Webb. Andrew Lloyd Webber wrote it. This is Magic Musicals, down here with your no repeat work day for Tuesday. Hopefully you're now making a habit of waking up with us every morning now that Jen Thomas is in charge of the new Magic Musicals breakfast show. At 9 o'clock, she kicks off our no repeat work day for you. And then me, Elise and Jim on home time guarantee you won't hear the same song twice all the way through between 9 and 5. And every hour at 5:30, there's a showstopper coming up in a bit. That is from Jonathan Bailey in Company after Les Mis and those revolting children of Matilda.
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0: It's a classic Roald Dahl book, Matilda, but the songs just lift it even more, don't they? Tim Minchin's incredible talent in Matilda with Revolting Children. By the way, Tim is working on a dark but fun remake of Chitty Chitty Bang Bang for the big screen. All new songs. And why am I only finding out now that Roald Dahl co-wrote the original screenplay for Chitty Chitty Bang Bang? And does explain a lot, doesn't it? But every day's a school day. Right, let's have a showstopper.
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0: 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This is Stephen Sondheim now, and the recent West End production of Company, which starred not only our very own host of Magic at the Musicals at the Royal Albert Hall, Mel Gedroych, but as you're about to hear, also Jonathan Bailey, who's gone on to be the Wicked movies, Fiero, among other things. Here he is on his wedding day. The anxiety is palpable.
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listen, everybody, look, I don't know what you're waiting for. A wedding, what's a wedding? It's a prehistoric ritual where everybody promises fidelity forever, which is maybe the most horrifying word I ever heard, and which is followed by a honeymoon where suddenly he'll realize he's saddled with a nut and wanna kill me like he should. So listen, thanks a bunch, but I'm not getting married. Go have brunch, cause I'm not getting married.

0: Getting Married Today from Company is your showstopper this hour on Magic Musicals. I'll have another one for you at 11:30 and hourly through your no-repeat workday. And then, of course, there are 2 hours of showstoppers every night from 8 o'clock as well. That was Jonathan Bailey in Company. Next to be seen on stage at the Barbican with Ariana Grande in Sunday in the Park with George next summer. And he's also got a couple of movies in the pipeline. One where he's playing a controversial cyclist and another where he's playing a lawyer in a weed killer-based drama. I'm not making this up. This is all real stuff. I can't wait to see what he's been up to. So, more showstoppers like that every night from 8 o'clock at the end of your no-repeat workday. And before that, tonight at 7, it's our hour of the golden age of musicals, as it's Tuesday. Next, Grease, MJ, and more Sondheim. Why not? Let's go into the woods before 11.
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2: On the northeast tip of North America, on an island called Newfoundland, there's an airport. It used to be one of the biggest airports in the world. 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
3: I'm getting coffee for the

No One Is Alone, Into the Woods on Magic Musicals, from the movie version with Anna Kendrick and James Corden, who's in cinemas at the moment in the new Sir Ian McKellen movie, The Christophers, which came out on Friday. I saw it on Friday afternoon. It's really good. Sir Ian is incredible in it. Michaela Cole is brilliant as ever as well. And James Corden pops up as Ian McKellen's son. And he's very good. He's a good actor. But whenever I see him now, because he's so famous, I'm just like, oh, it's James Corden. What's he doing here? It's distracting, but still good. Right, it's nearly 11. There's £400,000 up for grabs. I'll tell you how you can have that in your account by the time you've had your tea tomorrow, within 40 minutes. And if you give me 20 minutes, you'll get Kinky Boots, Moulin Rouge, and next, a song to put a rocket up your Tuesday. Guys,

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11: The top stories this hour: a fourth case of meningitis has been confirmed in Reading. The UK Health Security Agency says the junior school pupil has links to the other students who were infected in the same area. Sixth former Lewis Walters died after contracting the illness last week. Ministers say a new specialist law enforcement unit will target criminal gangs operating from so-called dodgy shops on our high streets.
12: We've announced £30 million of new money, 75 police officers, and a much more effectively targeted operation right around the country to bring the system together. So that's the National Crime Agency, the police, trading standards, revenue and customs.
11: Security Minister Dan Jarvis there, who will be overseeing the new operation. Trading standards estimates as many as half of convenience stores and vape shops in some areas could have links with organised crime. Channel 4 has removed previous seasons of Married at First Sight UK from its streaming platforms after three women made allegations of sexual misconduct during filming. The government says the claims must be investigated, while the broadcaster says prompt action was taken when concerns were raised. UK unemployment has risen as vacancies slumped to their lowest level in 5 years. Official figures suggest the jobless rate rose to 5% in the 3 months to March, which is up from 4.9% in February. Regular earnings growth also fell over the same period. Work and Pensions Secretary Pat McFadden believes the figures are encouraging given the impact of the Iran war.
13: The underlying fact that the economy was going in the right direction at the start of the year, but the UK, like all other countries, won't be able to escape the effects of what's happening in the Middle East, either on prices or on the labour market as the year unfolds.
11: And Manchester City still aren't commenting on fresh reports that boss Pep Guardiola will stand down at the end of the season. There's been speculation about the future of the Spaniard, who has a year left on his contract. A mix of sunny spells and scattered showers across the UK today. Highs at around 18 Celsius. That's the latest. I'm Becky Cahill.
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One of the many brilliant shows joining us for our 10th anniversary Magic at the Musicals show at the Royal Albert Hall in September. That's Moulin Rouge, which will be tangoing it up, along with Paddington the Musical. Everybody's talking about Jamie, Disney's The Lion King, and loads more. In fact, we've still got more to add to that list imminently. Get your tickets quick, but there are only like a handful left. So when I say quick, I mean yesterday. Jersey Boys will be there with us as well. They're coming up after Jekyll and Hyde. This is Someone Like You on Magic Musicals.

0: The best variety of stage and screen, and no repeats between 9 and 5. This is Magic Musicals. I'm Dan Morrissey with December 63 from Jersey Boys, the musical, which is back on a 20th anniversary tour later on this year with Magic at the Musicals at the Royal Albert Hall right in the middle of it as well. Looking forward to seeing those boys. Next, a show getting a revival in the Midlands this summer at the Birmingham Rep. That's Sweeney Todd. I'll play Imelda Staunton and Michael Ball in the West End version next. Then show-stopping Tina Turner, the musical, at 12:30.
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Did Sweeney Todd, the demon barber of Fleet Street.

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0: The legendary original cast of Hamilton on Broadway with My Shot on Magic Musicals. Dan Morrissey here. I played you Sweeney Todd just now, featuring Michael Ball. He's got his 23rd album out now, and he's touring it later on in the summer. And to celebrate, he's popping up with me every evening on Magic Radio, our main station, on The Perfect Playlist to tell us all about his favourite songs as he compiles his own perfect playlist. So stick that on later whilst you're getting the tea ready. Now, it's time for another Showstopper.
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0: Before I remind you how you could be winning £400,000 tomorrow evening, let's play this song from Tina, the Tina Turner musical. It is our showstopper for this hour. They are just the biggest, the greatest moments from musical theatre. Some would say they're simply the best.
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0: Tina, the Tina Turner musical with Adrienne Warren in the lead role, is your showstopper this hour on Magic Musicals. They're every hour at 12:30 during a no-repeat workday. 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Mamma Mia, coming up before 12.
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2: It's astounding. Time is fleeting. Madness takes its toll. But listen closely.
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0: Just promise one thing.
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0: Yes, it's a song about love wars, but also that could be you winning £400,000 tomorrow. Winner takes it all from Mamma Mia on Magic Musicals. Dan Morrissey here. We've not had some Disney on for a while, so let's get Pocahontas on the radio after the news. Frozen 2 in the next hour as well. And if you give me just 20 minutes, I'll give you Dear Evan Hansen with Ben Platt and Starlight Express, which has just announced a world tour. More on that coming up.
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11: The top stories this hour. A junior school pupil has contracted meningitis, becoming the fourth confirmed case in the Reading area. The child, who's understood to be recovering well now, has links to the other children who were infected last week. A national memorial service is being held at St Paul's Cathedral in central London this lunchtime for those impacted by the infected blood scandal. It's widely considered to be the biggest treatment disaster in NHS history, when more than 30,000 people contracted HIV and hepatitis from contaminated blood in the 1970s and 80s. Speaking just before the ceremony began, the Haemophilia Society's Kate Burt explained people are still waiting for compensation.
12: The estates of those who died and paid the ultimate price are waiting and waiting and waiting, and there is no timescale of when they will receive their compensation, and that's just not good enough.
11: The government says there must be consequences for criminality or wrongdoing after allegations of sexual misconduct were made by former contestants on Married at First Sight UK. Channel 4's removed all previous seasons of the reality show from its streaming platforms and launched an external review. The Transport Secretary is expected to announce HS2 trains will run more slowly than planned to save money. It's understood services will reach just shy of 200 miles per hour, down from the original aim of 244. The cost of constructing the line from London to Birmingham will hit nearly £100 billion, up significantly from the initial budget of £32.7 billion. And Southampton striker Ross Stewart's a surprise call-up to Scotland's World Cup squad after 4 years out. Teenager Findlay Curtis keeps his place, while Ben Gannon-Doak's also included in the 26-man lineup. The country's most capped players, captain Andy Robertson, and Aston Villa's John McGinn are there too. Former Scotland international Chris Boyd has given his reaction.
13: I think it's a strong squad. There's obviously a few people who will be disappointed. They've had some fantastic seasons, but when Steve sits down, he's got to work out the balance of what's right for the squad.
11: A mix of sunny spells and scattered showers across the UK today. Highs at around 18 Celsius. That's the latest. I'm Becky Cahill.
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That is the London cast of Starlight Express with Light at the End of the Tunnel on Magic Musicals. That show terminated its journey at the Troubadour Wembley recently, but it has now announced a world tour, including quite a lot of the UK. It all starts at the Leicester Curve, as so many great things do. This time next year, May 2027. Then it's going around Liverpool, Glasgow, Sunderland, Birmingham, and Southampton. That is going to be a great night out. How they do the full skating experience? Well, we'll find out, won't we? Coming up, Saturday Night Fever. First, though, Once on This Island, a Caribbean remake of the Little Mermaid story. This is Forever Yours on Magic Musicals. Sure.

Tuesday's No Repeat Work Day has powered you through to the afternoon already. See, would you look at that? It's Magic Musicals. I'm Dan Morrissey. That was Saturday Night Fever. And if you are still hankering for the weekend vibes, you can catch up or listen again to Lucy Jones and Ruthie Henschel's shows from Saturday and Sunday mornings, and Tony-nominated star of Titanic on Broadway, and before that in the West End, Leighton Williams put together his greatest show. What are his favourite musical theatre songs and moments? You can hear that in the Rayo app right now as well. 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

0: 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It's the best variety of stage and screen. Frozen 3 will be on the big screen in about 18 months, I think. And Frozen 4 has, well, let's just say they've written the title down and leave it at that. Right, let's get a showstopper on.
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0: Showstoppers are the greatest moments in musical theatre, the performances that go down in history, the songs which just infiltrate society and life and everybody's psyche. They are so good. We play you one every hour at 5:30 during your no-repeat workday, 9 to 5, and then 2 hours of them every night to round off your day with the most epic moments in musical history. Right now, let's get a song on from a show which is celebrating its 45th anniversary with a show in the Regent's Park Open Air Theatre. It is Cats. Here's the original cast with The Mystery of Macavity.
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1: I'm looking forward to seeing how they contain cats within the Regent's Park Open Air Theatre without them getting distracted by pigeons, etc. That is Cats and McCavity on Magic Musicals, your showstopper for this hour. There is also, of course, a new version of Cats called The Jellicle Ball, which has 9 Tony nominations this year. It's gone down so well in America. It's like a sort of dance floor voguing version of Cats. The Lost Boys, the musical based on the 80s vampire film, has 12 nominations, as does Schmigadoon, the musical based on the Apple TV show of the same name as well. So lots of competition for the Jellicle Ball, but we'll see how it does in about 3 weeks' time. I'm very excited to say that I will be there, and I'm there not for a jolly. I'm bringing you all the excitement to your radio, so keep your ears peeled this Tony's season. Coming up next, Dreamgirls and Les Mis and Juliet before one. Magic musicals.
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0: 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And Juliet's It's My Life on Magic Musicals, performed by Jordan Luke Gage. That's my last song for you for now. I'm Dan. I will be back over on Magic Radio, our main station, tonight at 7 o'clock. 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
15: The top story is the hour. Junior school students contracted meningitis, becoming the fourth confirmed case in the Reading area. The UK Health Security Agency says the junior school pupil has links to the other students who are infected in the same area. Sixth former Lewis Waters died after contracting the illness last week. The Prime Minister has been attending a memorial service for those affected by the infected blood scandal at London's St Paul's Cathedral. Ahead of the service, Sir Keir Starmer paid tribute to the victims of what he's been described as the worst treatment disaster in the history of the NHS. It's 2 years since a compensation scheme was set up. Speaking just before the ceremony today, the Haemophilia Society's Kate Burt says people are still waiting for compensation.
16: The estates of those who died and paid the ultimate price are waiting and waiting and waiting, and there is no timescale.
15: A Jewish man's been injured after allegedly being assaulted in a North London area that's seen a spate of recent anti-Semitic attacks. It's understood he was attacked by five masked men in Golders Green yesterday morning as he made a phone call outside his apartment. Police are treating the incident as an anti-Semitic hate crime. Meanwhile, a teenager's been charged with racially aggravated public order offence after footage was shared online of a man shouting anti-Semitic abuse in East London. The video was posted on Friday. The Transport Secretary is expected to announce HS2 trains will run slower than planned to save money. It's understood services will reach 199 miles per hour. That's down from the original aim of 244. The cost of constructing the line from London to Birmingham will hit nearly £100 billion. That's up significantly from the initial budget of £32.7 billion. And Steve Clarke has named his 26-man squad for the upcoming World Cup. Southampton striker Ross Stewart is back in after 4 years away. Hearts' Craig Gordon's one of the three goalkeepers included and will be one of the oldest at the tournament at the age of 43. A day of sunshine and frequent showers. Showers will be heavy at times with a chance of hail and thunder. That's the latest. I'm Alex Richardson.
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Just one of the most beautiful songs from Sondheim ever, in my opinion. Sunday in the Park with George and Sunday. It's here on Magic Musicals. My name's Elise Evans. Are you going to be trying to get tickets to see that at the Barbican next summer? Of course, starring the beautiful Ariana Grande and the extremely talented Jonathan Bailey. That is going to be one show for the books, isn't it, next year? Anyway, I hope you're having a fantastic Tuesday so far. It's really great to be with you. On the cusp of a little bit of sunshine, I think we've got a nice sunny bank holiday weekend, which is definitely something to look forward to. However you're spending your Tuesday right now, I'm thrilled you've chosen to listen to us. Let's get into the No Repeat Workday. No repeats between now and five with some wicked No Good Deed after this from Paddington the Musical, Rhythm of

So be it then. Let all laws be agreed. I'm wicked.

0: Let's be honest, is there a vocal to match that? It is quite extraordinary. Cynthia Erivo from the film Wicked for Good. That song is No Good Deed. It's here on Magic Musicals, playing for you the best variety of stage and screen. She is still on stage in Dracula at the Noel Coward, but not for much longer. Get your tickets quick. Still to come here, let's continue with some beautiful It's Too Late and a great song from the movie La La Land on the way next. Magic Musicals.
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0: unbelievably gorgeous. The iconic, As Long As He Needs Me, it's Oliver, it's here on Magic Musicals, playing you the best variety of stage and screen. Great to be with you for Tuesday. My name is Elise Evans. And every hour, as part of the No Repeat Workday, not only do we not play you any repeats, we also like to play you one of these.
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0: Yep, our chance to play you a showstopper, something from stage or screen, which is totally amazing. Something that's going to make the hair stand up on the end of the body. Maybe something to get you in the mood for a little boogie, which I think this one is that for a Tuesday afternoon. I'm talking about the musical Back to the Future. This show going on tour, a UK tour, from this October, kicking off in Bristol at the Hippodrome, going on to play Edinburgh, Liverpool, Milton Keynes, Birmingham, and loads more. It's worth checking out the website and getting those tickets booked. Be a nice little birthday or Christmas present, wouldn't it, that one? It's going to be an amazing show. Let's get into it right now. Our showstopper this hour from Back to the Future. Here's The Power of Love.
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0: Hair and Aquarius, it's here on Magic Musicals. I'm Elise Evans. Theatre news just in. Gaeta Matarazzo from Stranger Things plays the character Dustin. Great vocalist and great performer. Will make his West End debut as Mark in Rent at the Duke of York's Theatre. So if that tune's got you in the mood for some Rent action, you can catch that show from the 26th of September. Luke Shepherd is going to direct. It's going to be a great production there. And Gaeta's voice is fantastic. Exciting. Right, coming up after 2 o'clock, we're getting into the prologue from Little Shop of Horrors. I've got a classic from The Sound of Music and a brilliant tune from Hadestown. Magic Musicals.
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9: The top stories this hour. The Transport Secretary has been announcing a new cost and time scale for the high-speed railway line between London and Birmingham. Heidi Alexander revealed costs could breach the $100 billion mark, but Heidi Alexander says running trains slightly slower could save money.
10: It could cost almost as much to cancel the line as it would to finish it, while delivering none of the benefits, with half-finished structures strewn across the English countryside.
9: A decision is to be made on whether criminal charges will be brought over the Grenfell Tower fire by June 2027, the disaster's 10th anniversary. 72 people died. The Metropolitan Police says 57 individuals and 20 organisers are suspects. Sky's Phoebe Southworth outside New Scotland Yard says officials are preparing for possible trials.
11: £150 million has been spent so far. Police have been combing through millions of pieces of evidence and electronic files and questioning thousands of witnesses. Police have also built a 2 million pound Grenfell Tower replica.
9: The Prime Minister's been among the congregation at a memorial service for those affected by one of the biggest treatment disasters in NHS history. More than 30,000 people contracted HIV and hepatitis from contaminated blood in the 1970s, 80s and early 90s. Envelopes were handed out at St Paul's Cathedral containing one victim's name. Clive Smith from the Infected Blood Memorial Committee asked everyone to say the different names together.
12: As we stand here, reflecting on the lives that have been lost and the lives that may have been irreversibly changed by contaminated blood, thousands of petals will fall from the Whispering Gallery in the colours of our community.
9: And Scotland have named their World Cup squad as they head to the tournament for the first time in 28 years. Hearts goalkeeper Craig Gordon makes the list, as does captain Andy Roberts. A day of sunshine and frequent showers. Showers will be heavy at times with a chance of hail and thunder. That's the latest. I'm Alex Richardson.
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2: In Legally Blonde, the musical on Broadway. I feel like this voice was the soundtrack for my teen years. Honestly, I listened to this song that I'm going to play for you next, and I'm transported back to being at college. And then naturally, you know, it came over the pond. We had it in the West End. Sheridan Smith took on the role. But this voice, Laura Bell Bundy, she is Elle Woods, isn't she? Take a listen. This is Legally Blonde, so much better.
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0: we'll have a bit of that for Tuesday. Perfect. The Commitments and Mustang Sally. Hopefully, if you're in a bit of a Tuesday afternoon slump, I hope that's picked you up a little bit. It's here on Magic Musicals, playing you the best variety of stage and screen. I'm Elise. Plenty more where that came from, by the way, on the No Repeat Work Day. 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Kinky Boots, the beautiful Not My Father's Son, coming up for you, and a great sing-along tune from Fiddler on the Roof.
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2: 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Kinky Boots, Not My Father's Son, here on Magic Musicals, playing you the best variety of stage and screen. You can catch that show at the Coliseum until the 11th of July in London's West End. Okay, let's do something brilliant, shall we?
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2: Yeah, this is the time in the show where we play you a showstopper. It's something from stage or screen that's going to make you go, wow. And for this hour, I've chosen something with a bit of jazz and liquor. Yes, I'm talking about Chicago. Did you know, by the way, our very own Ruthie Henschel, who's with us every Sunday morning from 10, she was the first star to play Roxy Hart in the West End revival of Chicago back in 1997. What a woman. I'd like to play you the song that belongs to that character, Roxy from Chicago. It's here on Magic Musicals.
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2: That's right.
3: And that's showbiz, kid.
4: Oh, yeah. 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

0: Just phenomenal. What a tune that is, because it requires, obviously, it's so subtle, but it's so integral to getting to know that character and her story. We love it. It's called Roxy. It's from Chicago. It is here on Magic Musicals, playing you the best variety of stage and screen. Don't forget, if you like the sound of that, 2 whole hours of showstoppers tonight from 8 o'clock. We'll look forward to it. Okay, let's talk big money, shall we? Hello, I'm Elise. I'm here to tell you there's another chance to win some life-changing cash tomorrow with Mega May. £400,000 could all be yours. I mean, how would that money transform your summer? 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It's over 18s only. Do not miss out on this. The lines will close at 5 p.m. tomorrow. If you answer our call, £400,000 will be yours, paid straight into your account after the call. 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

MJ, the musical, Wannabe Starting Something. 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I'm Elise. I'm also here not to play you any repeats. That's how it works. Not only do you get a whole host of great show tunes, you can be safe in the knowledge. Not going to play you anything twice. So coming up after 3 o'clock, I've got news about Chitty Chitty Bang Bang. I'm going to play you a song from that as well. And the epic One Day More from Les Miserables kicking us off after 3 o'clock.

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10: The top story is this hour. The Transport Secretary has told MPs the HS2 rail network will now cost well over double what was originally expected. The latest review says that up to £100 billion will need to put aside, while the first services will run from May 2036 at the earliest. Heidi Alexander told MPs she was angry at how things were handled previously.
11: I can today confirm the previous government spent most of HS2's budget without laying a single metre of its track. Wow. Today is about ending that era of neglect.
10: Up to 20 companies and 57 individuals could face criminal charges over the 2017 Grenfell Tower fire, which killed 72 people. A decision will be made by next June. Andy Burnham's been selected to represent Labour in a by-election in Greater Manchester. Reforms candidate in Makerfield is plumber Robert Kenyon. The vote's likely to take place on the 18th of June. The Prime Minister's been attending a memorial service for those affected by the infected blood scandal at London's St Paul's Cathedral. Ahead of the service, Sir Keir Starmer paid tribute to the victims of what's been described as the worst treatment disaster in the history of the NHS. Envelopes have been given out containing one victim's name. Clive Smith from the Infected Blood Memorial Committee has asked everyone to say the different names together.
12: As we stand here, reflecting on the lives that have been lost and the lives that may have been irreversibly changed by contaminated blood, thousands of petals will fall from the Whispering Gallery in the colours of our community.
10: Steve Clarke's named his 26-man squad for the upcoming World Cup. Southampton striker Ross Stewart's back in after 4 years away. Meanwhile, Hearts' Craig Gordon's one of three goalkeepers included in the squad and will be one of the oldest at the tournament at the age of 43. Meanwhile, Cristiano Ronaldo's set to make his sixth appearance at a World Cup after being named in Portugal's squad. A day of sunshine and frequent showers. Showers will be heavy at times with a chance of hail and thunder. That's the latest. I'm Alex Richardson.
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0: just wasn't meant to have children.
1: Don't say that. Of course you were meant to have children.
0: And how can I go about being a father with no one to mother my child?
1: Just calm the child.
0: Yes, calm the child.
1: Look, tell him the story of how it all happened. Be father and mother, you'll know what to do.

Once upon a time, in a far-off kingdom, there lived a young man.

Into the Woods, the finale. Children will listen here on Magic Musicals. I'm Elise. Before that, played you some Chitty Chitty Bang Bang. Tim Minchin apparently doing the music for the new Chitty film. No sort of idea of dates for release or anything like that, but we know that Tim Minchin will be behind the music for it. Of course, Tim Minchin, you know, brilliant musical theatre composer behind things like Matilda the musical, Groundhog Day. He's just fab, isn't he? That's exciting news. Still to come here on the No Repeat Workday, let's do some Priscilla, Queen of the Desert, after the unlikely pilgrimage of Harold Fry. This is Songs for the Countryside.

0: Epic Priscilla, Queen of the Desert, I Will Survive. It's here on Magic Musicals, playing you the best variety of stage and screen for Tuesday afternoon. Maybe you're starting to think about half term next week, or maybe for you, you're having a bit of a break right now and enjoying some downtime. I think the weather's going to be nice as well, isn't it, from the weekend. So that's exciting too. Wherever you're at right now, I'm Elise and I'm thrilled to be soundtracking your No Repeat Workday. No repeats between now and five. We're going to do some Joseph in a bit. And what about Oklahoma? Oh, what a beautiful morning. It plays next.
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0: beautiful tune from Joseph and the amazing Technicolor Dreamcoat. Jason Donovan singing Close Every Door here on Magic Musicals for Tuesday. How you doing? I'm Elise Evans, looking after your no repeat workday until 4 o'clock. No repeats until 5. Jim will have your final hour from 4. Looking forward to it. Now, as part of the no repeat workday, every hour we do one of these.
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0: Yep, this is our chance to play you something from stage or screen, which is totally showstopping. It's something that's going to make you go, wow. You'll be singing along to it long after the curtain comes down. The one I've got for you this hour is from the musical Follies. Now, we're talking a lot about the Tony Awards at the moment because that's happening at the start of next month. And Follies was nominated for 11 Tony Awards and it won 7. It's quite something, isn't it? And this is such an iconic ballad. It's so beautiful. From the musical Follies, our showstopper this hour, it's Losing My Mind.
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0: Beautiful. Follies, Losing My Mind. It's here on Magic Musicals, playing you the best variety of stage and screen. I'm Elise Evans. I love being able to play you one of those every hour. And hey, if you like it, if you like a showstopper, you will love our programme, Showstoppers, 2 whole hours of them from 8 o'clock tonight. We do it every weekday evening here. It's a nice way to finish off the day because you just know you're going to get the big ones. You're going to get the big musical theatre anthem. So I hope you'll join us later on for that. Right, still to come, Godspell, Day by Day. And before I go, let's do Tina, the Tina Turner musical.
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bar and serve with flair a culinary cabaret. 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

0: Tina, the Tina Turner musical, and we don't need another hero. It's here on Magic Musicals, playing you the best variety of stage and screen. I'm Elise. Cheers for hanging out with me this afternoon. I'm back tomorrow from 1. Tonight, it's all about the golden age of musicals. Think Oklahoma, think The Sound of Music. It's glorious. Be with us from 7 o'clock for that. Jim's on the way next, though. He's got the final hour of the No Repeat Workday, and he's playing you something from Billy Elliot from Frozen, and kicking off with a song from Hairspray next.
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15: The top stories this hour. HS2 could end up costing more than £100 billion, which would make it more expensive than the latest NASA mission, which sent four astronauts to the moon. Trains will run slower than planned, and some services may not be ready until 2039. Giving an update to MPs, Transport Secretary Heidi Alexander called the delays and costs obscene, but claims cancelling wouldn't be worth it.
16: It gives me no pleasure to say the expected cost of completing HS2 is now between £87.7 billion and £102.7 billion, priced in 2025.
15: Surrey police are investigating two separate allegations of non-recent child sexual abuse following the release of the Epstein files. Up to 57 people and 20 organisations could be charged over the Grenfell Tower fire in West London in June 2017. Decisions will be made by the 10th anniversary, with police files handed over to prosecutors by September. Ministers say there must be consequences for criminality or wrongdoing following sexual offence claims made during the filming of Married at First Sight. Three former contestants have made allegations. Channel 4 insists the well-being of contributors is a top priority and has removed all episodes from streaming services. The broadcaster's former boss, Dr. Alex Mahon, spoke to MPs earlier.
17: The duty of care protocols do advance all the time, but it's always worth another look, especially in this case, to make sure that enough was done and enough is being done and that protocols are evolving in the appropriate way.
15: Southampton's Ross Stewart, 43-year-old goalkeeper Craig Gordon and teenager Findlay Curtis have been named in Scotland's World Cup squad. Steve Clarke's drawn up his final list of 26 players who'll head out to this summer's tournament. The manager says he feels for those who've missed out.
18: Fully respect their disappointment, but they also have to understand that I'm the head coach. I can only pick 26. I work the way I work. That's not going to...
15: Some blustery showers this evening, but these gradually easing for many in the early hours. That's the latest. I'm Alex Richardson.
19: Thank you. Just after 4 o'clock, and it's Magic Musicals home time for your Tuesday afternoon. I'm Jim Davis. And whilst it's afternoon here, it's morning in Baltimore. Magic.

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4: 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I haven't got the words. It's a feeling that you can't control. I suppose it's like forgetting

Electricity from Billy Elliot. Liam Moore there as Billy. Before that, Kristen Bell and Santino Fontana in Frozen with Love is an Open Door. And we started today with Marissa Jarrett-Winokur in Hairspray with Good Morning Baltimore, getting us going for Tuesday's home time. And I'm Jim Davis with the best variety of stage and screen here on Magic Musicals. I hope you're well and you've had a fantastic day. I've got plenty to sing along to then. If you're finishing up on the school run, maybe getting yourself home from work, Girl from the North Country is coming up next then, after a powerhouse performance now from the amazing Alex Newell, who you might remember as Unique Adams from Glee. In 2023, Alex won the Tony for their performance as Lulu in the corn-fed comedy Shucked on Broadway. And here they are now with the absolutely incredible Independently Owned.

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That's Shirley Henderson with Forever Young in Girl from the North Country, independently owned from Shucked before that on Magic Musicals Home Time with Jim. Now, our No Repeat Workday continues till 5. 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One of the all-time great Broadway legends with one of the all-time great Broadway classics. Next this afternoon, though, it's Rachel Zegler up on that famous balcony.

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0: Andrew Rannells with Josh Gad in the Book of Mormon with you and me, but mostly me. Rachel Zegler before that, and Don't Cry For Me, Argentina, in the London cast recording of Evita. But of course, she's going to reprise that role on Broadway without the external balcony moment, though. They're going to completely restage it inside the auditorium in New York. Can't wait to see how they do it. Jamie Lloyd has promised something rather special. So we'll have to wait and see, won't we? And it's home time with Jim here on Magic Musicals. Half four now then.
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0: So time for our next showstopper, a timely choice actually, given the ongoing RHS Chelsea Flower show this week. This song was actually first heard in 1959 on Broadway. Amazing, that, isn't it? Performed by the woman whose idea it was to bring the memoirs of the striptease artist Gypsy Rose Lee to life on stage. Ethel Merman was already a Broadway legend, the undisputed first lady of musical theatre. Jules Stein and Stephen Sondheim were recruited to create the score. Rose, if you don't know, is the ultimate showbiz mum, really, whose dream it is to raise her two daughters to perform on stage. As one of them leaves, though, to perform elsewhere, Rose sings this, vowing to make her younger daughter the big star. This is our showstopper this hour, the incredible Ethel Merman, with Everything's Coming Up Roses.
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0: Well, you can see why that's a Broadway anthem. Everything's coming up. Roses from Gypsy. And we'll have more showstoppers for you tonight at 8 o'clock. We play 2 whole hours of them for you every weeknight. And again, throughout your no-repeat workday tomorrow here on Magic Musicals. Jim Davis with you for Home Time then. Good to be alongside. Hope you're well on the Rayo app or on your smart speaker. We're always here with the best variety of stage and screen. And I've got Taron Egerton coming up in Rocket Man next. First, though, this time tomorrow, we'll be getting ready to close the lines for our next big money phone call. 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And you've got to be over 18 to play. The lines will close at 5 p.m. tomorrow. Gemma's going to make the call this time. And if we call you, just answer your phone. And you've won £400,000, which will pay straight into your account after the call as well. It's a guaranteed winner again. So text WIN to 61054 right now. And good luck tomorrow.
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0: Absolutely beautiful. Barbara Streisand sitting on those steps with People from Funny Girl, wrapping up our No Repeat Workday for this Tuesday afternoon. It's back tomorrow morning with Jen Thomas at breakfast, Dan Morrissey in the morning, and Elise Evans at lunchtime. And between us all, we guarantee never to play the same song twice between 9 and 5. Home Time continues, though, with Ariana Grande and Cynthia Erivo, the giant finale moment from Wicked Part 1. I've got a childhood favourite from Bugsy Malone as well, but next up, it's Catherine McPhee as Jenna in the London cast of Waitress.
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9: Mr. Mim, Little Miss are back in Happy Meal and they're off on a road trip. 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
12: The top stories this hour. The Transport Secretary has told MPs the HS2 rail network will now cost over double what was originally expected. Heidi Alexander told MPs she was angry at how things were handled.
13: I can today confirm the previous government spent most of HS2's budget without laying a single metre of its track. Wow. Today is about ending that era of neglect.
12: Surrey Police say it's investigating two separate allegations of non-recent child sexual abuse following the release of the Epstein files. The force says one relates to locations in Surrey and Berkshire in the mid-1990s to 2000. The other relates to the mid to late 1980s in West Surrey. No arrests have been made. John Swinney says he's determined to get on with the job after being voted in again as Scotland's First Minister. The SNP leader led the party to victory, but not an overall majority, in elections earlier this month. He's been re-elected after 3 rounds of voting by MSPs.
14: I gratefully accept
6: the opportunity to serve as First Minister. It is the greatest privilege of my life, and I promise to work every day to repay the trust that the people of Scotland have placed in me.
12: He's due to be sworn in tomorrow. Up to 20 companies and 57 individuals could face criminal charges over the 2017 Grenfell Tower fire. A decision's going to be made by next June, reporter Phoebe Southworth's outside New Scotland Yard.
14: In order to prepare for potential upcoming trials, which they say will happen no earlier than 2029, police have also built a £2 million Grenfell Tower replica. We don't have any further details yet on where or how large this replica will be, but we do know that it will be there to help juries understand exactly how this terrible fire spread through the 24 storeys.
12: And it's been announced that Emma Willis, Josh Widdicombe and Johannes Radeby are going to be the new hosts of Strictly Come Dance. Some blustery showers this evening, but these gradually easing for many in the early hours. That's the latest. I'm Alex Richardson.
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Absolutely brilliant. Defying Gravity, the epic finale from part one of Wicked there, Cynthia Erivo and Ariana Grande. With You Give a Little Love from Bugsy Malone and She Used to Be Mine from Waitress. 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I'm Jim Davis. 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

It's the curtain call from The Bodyguard. I Want to Dance with Somebody. Thoroughly Modern Millie before that on Home Time with Jim Davis for your Tuesday evening here on Magic Musicals. Now, if you ever want to get in touch, by the way, perhaps you're in a show right now, busy in rehearsals, you'd love a plug on the air, or you just fancy picking a favourite song, email jim@magic.co.uk and I'd love to hear from you. 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

It's the last night of the world from Miss Saigon, currently on tour. They're at the Theatre Royal in Norwich till Saturday. Then the tour continues before they come to London in May of next year. I can't wait. Rewrite the Stars from The Greatest Showman before that on Magic Musicals Home Time with Jim for our Tuesday evening together. Now, let's get our glam on. This show's doing rather well at the Dominion Theatre in London, right at the top of Oxford Street on the corner of Tottenham Court Road, with that giant red stiletto on the roof of the atrium signalling to everybody walking past that inside there's high fashion and glamour for everyone. From Elton John's adaptation of the original Devil Wears Prada film, which came out 20 years ago now, incredibly, here's Vanessa Williams, Matt Henry and the original London cast with the title song.

0: The Devil Wears Prada. Congratulations to them for doing so well. And of course, to the film's sequel, which has now already taken more at the box office than the original movie, which is amazing, isn't it? I can't wait to go and see it again. I loved it. And it's Tuesday's Home Time with Jim here on Magic Musicals, the home of Jen Thomas at breakfast. She's back with our brand new breakfast show tomorrow morning from 6. So you can start your day with a sing-along. Just ask your smart speaker to play Magic Musicals on Rayo, and we'll be right here with the best variety of stage and screen. Right, Phantom of the Opera on the way for you next.
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0: Since You've Been Gone from Anne Juliet, the original London cast there on Home Time with Jim, and it's almost six. I'm here till seven, and then we've got an hour in the golden age of musicals for you tonight. And as we build up to the Tonys on Magic Musicals, we're going to spend the next half an hour on Broadway. So our West End warm-up comes from two record-breaking Broadway musicals. Plus, I've got the new Broadway cast recording of Chess, Satine's dazzling entrance to the Moulin Rouge as well, but next, one of the all-time great Broadway anthems from Rent. 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
16: The top stories this hour. HS2 could cost more than £100 billion, which would make it more expensive than the latest NASA mission, which sent four astronauts to the moon. Trains will run slower than planned, and some services may not be ready until 2039. The Transport Secretary, Heidi Alexander, has been updating MPs and called the delays and costs obscene.
17: It gives me no pleasure to say the expected cost of completing HS2 is now between £87.7 billion and £102.7 billion priced in 2025.
16: Police in Surrey are investigating two separate allegations of child sexual abuse following the release in America of files related to Jeffrey Epstein. One report relates to the late 1980s and the other the mid-1990s to 2000. No arrests have been made. John Swinney says he's determined to get on with the job after being voted in again as Scotland's First Minister. The SNP leader led the party to victory but not an overall majority in elections earlier this month. He's been re-elected after three rounds of voting by MSPs.
5: I gratefully accept the opportunity to serve as First Minister. It is the greatest privilege of my life, and I promise to work every day to repay the trust that the people of Scotland have placed in me.
16: He's due to be sworn in tomorrow. You might have had hail and thunder this week, but Friday could be the hottest day of the year so far ahead of the bank holiday weekend. Temperatures could hit 28 degrees in London on Friday. It's been colder than average for most of us after temperatures dropped in the first week of the month. And Emma Willis, Josh Widdicombe and former professional dancer Johannes Radeby have been announced today as the new hosts of Strictly Come Dancing. BBC bosses have said that their chemistry is undeniable. They're due to take over when the new series starts in September. It follows the departure of presenters Tess Daly and Claudia Winkleman. Some blustery showers this evening, but these gradually easing for many in the early hours. That's the latest. I'm Alex Richardson.
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15: Playing the best variety of stage and screen. Like this.

Isn't that amazing? We're spending this half an hour on Broadway here on Magic Musicals Home Time as we build up to the Tonys on the 7th of June. One of this year's nominees there, that's the incredible Hannah Cruz as Svetlana in the new Broadway cast recording of Chess, with Lea Michele as Florence. Now, she missed out on a nomination this year, which raised a few eyebrows, I can tell you. Karen Olivo as Satine in the original Broadway cast of Moulin Rouge, making her sparkling entrance before that. And the legendary Idina Menzel in the four-time Tony-winning Rent with Seasons of Love. So we're going to be live at the Tonys again on the 7th of June with Dan Morrissey heading over to New York. He's already picking his outfits and packing his bag to grab all the exclusives for us here on Magic Musicals. So let's continue with one of last year's big Tonys success.

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1: Fountain. I knew you knew it. The promise is forever.
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0: Well, there's the Tony-winning Malaya Joy Moon with If I Ain't Got You from Hell's Kitchen, with Brenda Victor Dixon in the original Broadway cast of that big jukebox musical featuring the songs of Alicia Keys, and Superboy and the Invisible Girl from Next to Normal, the original Broadway cast recording before that. And it's Jim Davis with you on Magic Musicals. Now, we're spending this half hour on Broadway. Let's do our West End warm-up now with two record-breaking Broadway musicals, continuing the theme. I've got My Fair Lady, which ran for a record-breaking, well, over 6 years, in fact, and held the record for the longest-running Broadway musical until that record was toppled by A Chorus Line. And they're both on the way next.
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It's one from a chorus line, and wouldn't it be lovely from My Fair Lady, our Broadway-themed West End warm-up tonight. So I hope you're singing along. If you're working tonight, curtain up in an hour or so. Have a brilliant show and break a leg, won't you? We'll do it again same time tomorrow. And it's home time with Jim. That wraps up our half hour on Broadway then. And we'll be there live at the Tonys on the 7th of June, not far to go now. And bringing you all the exclusives here on Magic Musicals. Can't wait. But let's come back home now with a perfect song to get us there. Here from the original London cast of Bombay Dreams, this is The Journey Home.

0: Isn't that fabulous? The Journey Home. Raza Jaffrey there as Akash in Bombay Dreams on Magic Musical's Home Time with Jim. Now, at 8 o'clock tonight, Nikki Chapman is going to be here on Mellow Magic with the perfect songs to relax and unwind after spending another day at the RHS Royal Chelsea Flower Show today with all the coverage on the telly. She's been doing such a brilliant job. But she's back here at 8 o'clock tonight, working very hard this week with the perfect songs to relax and unwind. At the end of a busy day, you can just ask your smart speaker to play Mellow Magic. 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

0: It's My Girl. From Ain't Too Proud, the Temptations classic there in the original Broadway cast recording of their amazing true story. Oh, I love a true story, don't you? And that's me out of time then. Back with you for Wednesday's Home Time tomorrow from 4, including the final hour of our No Repeat Workday. I'll have another West End warm-up as well. And tunes from The Little Big Things to Jagged Little Pill. So I'll see you at 4. Next up, a whole hour to indulge in the golden age of musicals. So stay with us. Have a lovely evening, won't you? Thanks for listening.
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5: Evers. Mr. Men, Little Miss are back in Happy Meal, and they're off on a road trip. 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
2: Please, folks, may I have your attention, please? Attention, please. I can deal with the troubled friends with a wave of my hand, this very hand. Please observe me, if you will. I'm Professor Harold Hill, and I'm here to organize a River City Boys band. Oh, think, my friends, how can any pool table ever hope to compete with a gold trombone? Ra, ra, ra, da, da, da, da, ra, ra. Remember, my friends, what a handful of trumpet players did to the famous fabled walls of Jericho. Oh, billiard parlor walls come a-tumbling down. Oh, a band will do it, my friends. Oh, yes, I said a boys' band. Do you hear me? I said River City gotta have a boys' band, and I mean she needs it today. Well, Professor Harold Hill's on hand. River City's gonna have her boys' band. As sure as the Lord made little green apples, and that band's gonna be in uniform. Johnny, Willie, Teddy, Fred. And you'll see the glitter of crashing cymbals. And you'll hear the thunder of rolling drums and the shimmer of trumpets. Tantara! And you'll feel something akin to the electric thrill I once enjoyed when Gilmore, Liberati, Pat Conway, the great creator, W.C. Handy, and John Philip Sousa all came to town on the very same historic day. 76 trombones led the big parade, with 110 cornets close at hand. They were followed by rows

The French are glad to die for love. They delight in fighting duels.

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12: The top stories this hour. Southampton have been thrown out of the Championship playoffs after admitting to filming the training sessions of rival teams without permission. It means Middlesbrough have been reinstated to play against Hull in Saturday's final at Wembley. Southampton will appeal the decision. The supporters spoke to us ahead of the verdict.
13: If they're guilty, they're guilty and they deserve to get what's coming to them.
14: As a fan, I feel let down by the club, to be honest.
15: I think it's a storm in a teacup.
13: The club needs to suffer if they've done wrong.
12: Southampton have also been given a 4-point deduction for next season. The Metropolitan Police is urging potential sexual assault victims to contact them after allegations were made during the filming of Married at First Sight UK. Channel 4's investigating. The US Vice President says he can't say with confidence a peace deal will be done with Iran. His boss Donald Trump told reporters earlier leaders in Tehran were begging to reach an agreement. JD Vance says there are two options. One is to aggressively negotiate. Here's his view of the other.
16: And the option B is that we could restart the military campaign to continue to prosecute the case, to continue to try to achieve America's objectives. And we could talk a little bit about what that looks like, but that's not what the president wants, and I don't think it's what the Iranians want either.
12: HS2 could end up costing more than April's NASA mission to the moon. Latest estimates top the £100 billion mark, with trains unlikely to be ready before 2036. John Swinney's been re-elected as Scotland's First Minister after three rounds of voting by MSPs. The SNP leader will be sworn in tomorrow. Sanctions on Russian oil have been watered down, allowing diesel and jet fuel that originates there but is refined elsewhere to be imported. A licence comes into force tomorrow. And the King and Queen have performed with a folk group celebrating Irish music, song and dance. They visited Belfast's Titanic Quarter. From Sky News, I'm Faye De Silva.
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1: Blew his way to Canton, then to Scranton, till he landed under the Manhattan Bridge.
0: Daddy was a new sensation, got himself a congressman.

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2: She'd make the pies fresh every day, like you, I guess. 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
2: Hello, my name is Elder Price, and I would like to share with you the most amazing book.
3: 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It's a book about America a long, long time ago.
2: It has so many awesome parts, you simply won't believe how much this book can change your life.
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0: 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I have a free book written by Jesus!
1: No, no, Elder Cunningham. 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
3: 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It's the sunlight pouring in. 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
11: The top stories this hour. Arsenal have won the Premier League for the first time since 2004. Mikel Arteta's side have been confirmed as champions with a game to spare after second-placed Manchester City drew 1-1 with Bournemouth. Former Arsenal striker Alan Smith says it's a huge achievement.
12: It's been a long, long wait. Deserving champions. Manchester City did not have enough tonight, or as it turns out, during the season as a whole.
11: The win means Bournemouth have secured European football for next season. Meanwhile, Southampton have been expelled from the Championship playoffs. They admitted filming Middlesbrough's training session, who've now taken the final slot and will take on Hull at Wembley on Saturday. The Metropolitan Police is urging potential sexual assault victims to contact them after allegations were made during the filming of Married at First Sight UK. Channel 4's investigating. Transport Secretary Heidi Alexander given an HS2 update with projected total costs now forecast up to £102.7 billion. A timeline's also been pushed back for when the first trains at slower speeds than first outlined will be up and running. John Swinney says he's determined to get on with the job after being voted in again as Scotland's First Minister. The SNP leader led the party to victory, but not an overall majority in elections earlier this month. He's been re-elected after three rounds of voting by MSPs.
13: I gratefully accept the opportunity to serve as First Minister. It is the greatest privilege of my life, and I promise to work every day to repay the trust that the people of Scotland have placed in me.
11: And Emma Willis is one of the new Strictly hosts. She'll be joined by Josh Widdicombe and Johannes Radeby. From Sky News, I'm Faye De Silva.
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3: Fine. Or damaged. Really damaged. But that does not make us wise. We're not special. We're not different. We don't choose who lives or dies. Let's be normal. See bad movies. Sneak a beer. And

0: Sir?
1: Hello. You asked for information on what Nicholas Bottom is writing. A spy is here with the news.
2: Did he see me losing it?
1: He's half blind, sir.
2: Oh, good. Then he only saw half of it. You see what I did?
1: Oh, yes. Wonderful.
2: Speak, man. What news?
3: I saw Nick Bottom, I did. He paid a soothsayer to foresee what Shakespeare's greatest play would be.
2: That sneaky little thief. Why doesn't he come up with his

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16: The top stories this hour. Arsenal are celebrating becoming Premier League champions for the first time in 22 years. Mikel Arteta's side can't be caught after second place Manchester City drew 1-1 at Bournemouth. City boss Pep Guardiola says the best team won the league.
17: We were close to arriving at the last moment, and just, of course, on behalf of all Man City, my team, congratulate Arsenal, Mikel, staff, backroom staff, all the players, fans for this Premier League, and they deserve.
16: Southampton have appealed a decision to chuck them out of the Championship playoffs. The club's been punished for filming the training sessions of a number of rival clubs, including Middlesbrough, who will now take their place in Saturday's final against Hull. They've also been penalised with a four-point deduction next season. The Metropolitan Police has urged potential victims of sexual assault on reality TV show Married at First Sight UK to get in touch. Two women alleged in a documentary they'd been raped, and a third made claims of misconduct during filming. Barrister Charlotte Proudman's representing one who were calling Lizzie to protect her identity.
18: I think one of the things that I find remarkable and indeed even inexplicable is that contestants, they don't have any access to the outside world. So Lizzie couldn't just pick up a phone and call her mum or call a friend or access any support network.
16: Channel 4 denies any failure in welfare protocols. Surrey police are investigating child sex abuse allegations linked to documents released in America related to Jeffrey Epstein. The reports concern the 1980s and mid-90s. Up to 57 people could be charged over the Grenfell Tower fire, which left 72 people dead. The Metropolitan Police is also investigating 20 organisations and says a decision around charges will be made by June next year. And the new hosts of Strictly Come Dancing have been revealed. The BBC's confirmed Emma Willis, Josh Widdicombe and Johannes Radebe will front the show when it returns in the autumn. From Sky News, I'm Daisy Steele.
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18: The top stories this hour. Thousands of Arsenal fans celebrated outside the Emirates Stadium last night after the club were confirmed as Premier League champions for the first time in 22 years. Manchester City's 1-1 draw at Bournemouth means Mikel Arteta's side can't be caught at the top going into the final weekend. Our sports correspondent Rob Harris joined the ecstatic supporters.
19: So with a game to spare, Mikel Arteta's side, no, they will be receiving a Premier League trophy on Sunday. This is the outpouring of emotion after so many years of hurt, so many near misses.
18: The relegation battle will go to the final day after Tottenham lost 2-1 at Chelsea. Southampton have been expelled from the Championship playoffs. They admitted filming Middlesbrough's training session, who've now taken the final slot and will take on Hull at Wembley on Saturday. Police are urging potential victims of sexual assault on the reality show Married at First Sight UK to come forward. Two women have claimed in a documentary they were raped during filming, while a third has made misconduct allegations. Channel 4 chief executive Priya Dogra insists the show's got some of the most robust welfare checks in the industry, but has ordered a review.
20: I've seen the accounts of the women present in the Panorama programme, and their distress is obvious. I have huge sympathy for them. The welfare of our contributors is always of paramount importance.
18: Transport Secretary Heidi Alexander has given an HS2 update, with projected total costs now forecast up to £102.7 billion. A timeline's also been pushed back for when the first trains at slower speeds than first outlined will be up and running. John Swinney staying on as Scotland's First Minister. He's won after three rounds of voting by MSPs in Holyrood. And the King and Queen have performed with a folk group celebrating Irish music, song and dance. They've been visiting Belfast's Titanic Quarter. From Sky News, I'm Daisy Steele.
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I think he likes the roses. 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I hope they'll bloom next spring, but you'll see that for yourself. 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
6: 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Tune out background noise and tune in to the sound you love. But hurry, offer ends 26th of May. Claim Buds 3 FE from Samsung within 30 days. 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
17: The top stories this hour. Arsenal are Premier League champions for the first time in 22 years after Manchester City drew 1-1 at Bournemouth. Thousands of fans gathered outside the Emirates Stadium to celebrate their title success.
18: Last time Arsenal won, I wasn't even fertilised. I'm 21 years of age.
19: 22 years we've been waiting for this. Look at the streets of London. No club can do it like this. No club!
17: It's Arsenal's fourth Premier League title, their first since 2004. Southampton's appeal hearing against their expulsion from the Championship playoffs will take place today. Middlesbrough have replaced them in Saturday's final against Hull after the South Coast club were punished for filming the training sessions of rival clubs. Police are urging any former Married at First Sight contestants who may have been victims of sexual assault to contact them. Two women have claimed they were raped during filming, while a third has made misconduct allegations. Investigators say two teenagers suspected of carrying out a deadly attack on a mosque in California shared what they describe as a broad hatred of different religions. religions and races. Three men were killed at the Islamic Center of San Diego on Monday before the suspects were later found dead in a nearby vehicle. There's a warning: a lack of specialist emergency mental health provision in hospitals in England is putting young people at risk. Figures from the Royal College of Nursing suggest there's been a rise in the number of youngsters waiting more than 12 hours in A&E before being admitted to a mental health unit. Adrian James from NHS England knows how difficult it can be.
20: If you are in mental health crisis, if you are struggling with your mental health, we know that that can be really very painful and you don't want to be waiting for a very long time.
17: A new study suggests we should quadruple the amount of exercise we take in a week for maximum health benefits. Researchers in China say their findings show that exerting ourselves for 610 minutes could be the optimal amount. From Sky News, I'm Daisy Steele.
15: This is Magic Musicals.
16: Playing the best variety of stage and screen, like this.